0: This playlist is called The Perfect Blend.
1: All you have to do is enjoy.
0: Sheryl Crow.
2: This ain't no disco. It ain't no country club either. This is LA.

a huge part of the sound of that album, Richard Bennett, who I'm a huge fan of, and I had recorded with Richard on one of my albums before, but just a gigantic fan of Richard and all this, everything he's done. And so there again, like working with him and watching him, the way he worked in some of those arrangement ways, just mm-hmm. all the different things, it was just a new view, and I really

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Life on the Central Coast and great music. 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

0: Sam Fender with Olivia Dean here at the Crush 92.5, The Perfect Blend. We heard some local love with Ren back there, Only Thing. I'm Suzanne and looking to the Fremont Theater, and we've got a legend in the house coming to the Fremont on Friday, September 4th. Public Image Limited is coming. Yes. So after blowing up the punk scene with the Sex Pistols, John Lydon, a.k.a. Johnny Rotten, right? He traded his safety pins for more avant-garde grooves. And yeah, this band, you know, they really stripped down the bass, they looped the dissonance, and they basically invented the post-punk playbook. So if you want to get in on this, text PUBLIC, 805-903-1974. That'll get you in to win and grab the link for info.
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0: 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I'm Suzanne. We've got Curtis Haskell, winemaker at Shale Oak Winery in Paso Robles. What's up, my dude?
2: Oh, not much. Thanks for having me by.
0: Yeah, thanks for coming back. Shale Oak right now celebrating the 15-year anniversary, which means you are also celebrating 15 years of making wine at Shale Oak.
2: Correct, yes.
0: Nice, the whole time.
2: I've been there the entire time.
0: The OG, Curtis Haskell.
2: Correct, yep.
0: And what a cool thing in 15 years. You know, you've done a lot for the winery, I'm sure.

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0: That's Phoebe Bridgers and Lost Boys on the Crush 92.5. It's Pepper Daniels with you. Her third studio album is out and kind of blowing up, popping all over the charts and also getting critical and rave reviews. In fact, when Taylor Swift tweets out or comments that she, quote, can't stop listening to Phoebe Bridgers' new album, that's really all the endorsement that you need right there. In fact, that will bring about, 100 million eyes and ears to your record project.
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Yip Yip Yow from Caroline Rose. I'm Mandy on the Crush 92.5. And as I mentioned before, Caroline Rose is going to be opening up for Modest Mouse at the Avila Beach Golf Resort. That show happening October 22nd. 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All you got to do is Google Modest Mouse and Avila Beach. It's the first link that shows up. So August 22nd, Modest Mouse and Caroline Rose. Grab those tickets. It's Adele now with Set Fire to the Rain. I let it fall.

0: watch me win it from Queen Anne. My name is Mandy on the Crush 92.5. 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